here, under pressure from here. You look fresher, but all I got is dirt in my hair. My nightmares manifest, but I can escape. Yours is in your chest with no form or shape. The tape's running.

mattress with no bounce and sharp cactus. Blanket leaving scratches across the atlas. Building above civilians. Takes two looks to recognize the villains. Two blinks to make your heart sing. 360 degrees like a roller rink. That's how my life moves.

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There was a darkness I liked, passing on the sails or dawn, dancing on the sails and the gone. I brought the sight, I brought the light.

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Had a pussy in the kitchen and a panther in the yard. In the prison

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The devil's got a harp. Every soul is like a minnow. Every mind is like a shark. We have broken every window. The house is dark. I care but very little. What happens to the

allowed me to affix my signature to the bottom of the page, because it is really yours.